Vax. My name is Jack with you right up until midnight. On Air with Jack is where you can find me on Instagram as we get back into more alternative. This artist had her out at the Island in June. Here's Julia Wolf in My Room. I want

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More Alternative coming up this hour from Kings of Leon, plus the latest from Noah Kahan. Got Arctic Monkeys on the way too, but first, it's The Revivalist, their latest Heart Stop on 95X.

I think DJ Moore is going to be a big target for Josh Allen as we head into the new season. Got to watch it firsthand this morning as Marty and I made it out to day two of Buffalo Bills training camp. First time for us, too, and it was just a pretty amazing sight. Just seeing the camaraderie with the fans, not only just the players. You can watch how it all went down right up on our Instagram, 95X Syracuse. Here's Noah Kahn.

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Taking it back with a little Third Eye Blind and Graduate on 95X. Of course, you'll be seeing them out at the fair coming up in just a few weeks. It'll be here before you know it. And coming up, too, shortly after 9 o'clock, we're going to crack open the vault on your Thursday night and give you your deep cut for the night. First, though, it's Miles Smith on 95X.

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1: Hey, it's Jack with you here on your Thursday night. 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Here's AJR with Sunflower. 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

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It's Jack with you right up until midnight. Hope you had a great day. 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

Taking it back with Blondie, some roots of alternative on your Thursday night on 95X. Here's the collab now with Biba Doobie and the Marias. All I Did Was Dream of You. It's on 95X.

Black Keys on your Thursday night, 11 o'clock hour starting now. Hope you had a great day. Jack with you right up until midnight. On Air with Jack is where you can find me on Instagram. Back into the alternative, it's Buffalo Traffic Jam.

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Mother, That's My Love on 95X, a collaborative group. You're going to be hearing a lot of different sounds with that group coming in the very near future. It's going to be a cool listen, and that song is too. Let's give you some cool, chill vibes now on your Thursday night with Lord Huron. It's on 95X.

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Rounding things out with Dave Matthews Band on your Thursday night. It's on 95X. My name is Jack. Stepping out the door. I'll talk to you again tomorrow night at 7 to close out your week. Morning Mass back with you tomorrow. I'm sure Marty's going to have a lot to say about his experience today at training camp with the Bills. We had a great time out there. You can check out our coverage right up on 95X Syracuse on Instagram. Leaving you now with Noah Kahan. Have a great night.

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by something being built, I get excited and think, ooh, is it a Raising Cane's? Shake Shack? In-N-Out? 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Just another car wash. 95X.

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My heart is breaking, hands are shaking, bugs are crawling all over me. 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
2: 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It reinforces the alignment, stability, and coordinated muscle activation that supports how your body moves, whether you're doing strenuous exercise or simply going about your daily life. 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Even though you walk every day, Dana does say you can make small adjustments to immediately improve your walking mechanics. So, keep your rib cage stacked over your pelvis. 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I'm Dr. Sanjay Gupta, helping you live a better life.
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1: Hey, Justice, this is your mother. I was just calling to see how you were doing. 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
1: 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All proceeds to support 727 Instrumental, providing the gift of music to local students. This project is made possible with funds from the Tier 3 Project Support Program, a Regent program of the County of Onondaga, with the support of County Executive and administrated by CMI Arts. What?

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6: 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It reinforces the alignment, stability, and coordinated muscle activation that supports how your body moves, whether you're doing strenuous exercise or simply going about your daily life. 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I'm Dr. Sanjay Gupta, helping you live a better life.
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Rochester and cover the Buffalo Bills. And it was really cool because we were at the St. John Fisher University to cover the training camp for the Buffalo Bills. Jack Ryan, the guy who does nights here at 95X and I, and great experience. I mean, just an awesome experience to pretty much be on the field with the guys. And, you know, it's awesome. They got press conferences going on. So really cool stuff. There's a video that's up on the 95X Facebook and Instagram. So get there and check it out. Again, 95X on Facebook and Instagram. You can check out the video of the training camp yesterday for the Buffalo Bills at St. John Fisher University. But another cool experience. 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Blues Traveler tickets up for grabs with Gin Blossoms. This one's August 9th. CMAC in Canandaigua. Also, we got Locals Only tickets. That's coming up on Saturday, August 8th. That one's on Paper Mill Island in Baldwinsville. Also, we got the Summer Bucket List Prize Pack up for grabs. Another opportunity for to get yourself qualified to go see Tame Impala making the rounds, part of their Deadbeat Tour in Denver, Colorado. We want to fly you there. You want a guest to see Tame Impala live in concert. So a bunch of fun stuff going on today. We're going to kick things off with the Revivalist. This one's called Heart Stop. It's on 95X.

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You're listening to The Morning Mass. It is Marty here at 95X. Tonight, totally 80s nights. 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Paper Mill Island in Baldwinsville tonight. Here's In Color and Headlights.

0: It is Keats, the elephant called Trouble. Happy Friday. It's the morning mess. It's Marty here at 95X. We got to give a shout out to Bob the Paver of the old school things you guys are doing this morning. Thank you, Bob the Paver. Cryo Doug, let's get this over and start the weekend. Absolutely. So I get off the radio today and head down to Philadelphia. Denise and I are going to see Morgan Wallen in Philly tonight, which will be a lot of fun. Uber Scott, happy Friday to you. Good morning to Jesse checking in on the Morning Mess text line. Good morning, Stone, and happy anniversary to you and your wife, April. So there it is, Morning Mess Nation. Big shout out to Stone and his wife, April. Their fifth anniversary today, so happy anniversary to Stone and April. Good morning to SC. I can't wait for football season. I'm totally all about that, too. Especially being at the Bills training camp yesterday, just to see the football players back on the field. Let's go. I think the first preseason game is August 15th, right around there, give or take. So a couple more weeks. And then we roll into the regular season in the first part of September. So definitely looking forward to that. It's going to be an awesome time. So Morning Mess text line, you can chime in anytime again, 315-629-9570. So tomorrow, August 1st, has now become the unofficial start of the Halloween shopping season, according to reports. Stores already rolling out their Halloween decor and their candy early. My Lowe's is filled with Halloween lawn decorations right now as we speak. But they say tomorrow, August 1st, the unofficial start of the Halloween shopping season. In my opinion, again, this is just my opinion, doesn't really matter, right? It's way too early. Let's go to the roads. We'll check your Friday morning commute.
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0: From the right now traffic center, so things are looking pretty good so far. Not seeing any problems on your roads. We do have reports of an accident, though. This one's at DeWitt Street and Park Street. Might want to watch out for that one. Disabled vehicle 690 westbound approaching the 695 split. Other than that, we're looking pretty good so far this morning. See anything at all, you can always drop a text. 315-629-9570.
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5: How often do you stop to wonder whether you should share something that's revealing, maybe even embarrassing, with a partner, a friend, or even your boss? In her new book called Revealing, The Underrated Power of Oversharing, behavioral scientist Leslie John says doing just that can help you deepen relationships that are vital to your life. We need people to trust us in order to get things like love, friendship, and career success. That's what she told us. When you make yourself vulnerable by revealing something sensitive, it does make other people trust you. In turn, when you ask someone to reveal something about themselves, showing that interest will generally lead someone to like you more. Why? Because people like to be asked about themselves, she says. It also signals that they are discriminating and choosy, but in a good way. I'm Dr. Sanjay Gupta, helping you live a better life.
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0: Then his role model, Sally, When the Wine Runs Out. Love that song. Hey, happy Friday. It's Marty here at 95X in the Morning Mass. Lil Z is going to be joining us coming up just after 8 this morning. Also, we got live local music. Fox Rose is going to be in the studio just after 9 this morning. Always excited to catch up with them. And they're going to be at the Locals Only Music Fest, too. It happens on Paper Mill Island in Baldwinsville, coming up on Saturday, August 8th. So not this Saturday, but next Saturday. You get your tickets at 95X.com. Got a pair of tickets to win for that coming up. But just after 9, the group Fox Row. I met them at the Beacon Skiff at the Foodie Fest that was put on by the Syracuse Food Truck Association. They're performing that day, and very talented folk music is what I like to call it. And we'll have them come in. Emma's going to come in. And it's going to be a lot of fun. So we'll do that coming up just after 9 this morning here on 95X. Morning Mass text line, that is 315-629-9570. So the countdown is on. I'm getting emails about the New York State Fair that it's under 1 month away. And you think about that and you're just like, wow. And then you see that there's only 8 weekends left of summer for 2026. 8 weekends. That's it. And I can tell you who's going to be happy about that is your bank account. They're going to show like a sign of relief. On average, you're spending about $400 a weekend. That's what the average American spends on summer activities, according to new data that just came out. So, I mean, here we go. Going to Philly tonight to go see Morgan Wallen. So, boom, there's a big money weekend right there. So if you average it out over summer, you spend about $400 a weekend to do your summer fun, especially around here in Syracuse, right? Because, you know, in the winter, you're not really doing a whole hell of a lot. So there's that. But, yeah, so the New York State Fair is coming up. And, of course, the Morning Mass will be competing in the Dairy Does More Shake Off Milkshake Competition, sponsored by the American Dairy Association Northeast. And we'll give you the date on that. I do believe there's going to be a new location this year. It's going to be in the Wegmans Demonstration Kitchen in the Creative Arts Center, which is just a few steps away from Chevy Court. So we're going to be in a new location. Usually we're in the pavilion in the back of Chevy Court, but we're going to be at the Wegmans Demonstration Kitchen in the Creative Arts Center. So we'll give you more information about that. And it's America 250 this year. So your creation doesn't have to be red, white, and blue, whether it's inspired by American history, sports, music, pop culture, state pride, or something completely unique. You can kind of come up. That's the theme this year, is America 250 for the milkshake. So, you know, we've won it 2 times here in the Morning Mass. We're trying to be a 3-time winner. I think News Channel 9 might be the only ones that are 3-time winners. So, anyway, looking forward to it. It's coming up just less than a month. It's the great New York State Fair.
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0: From the Right Now Traffic Center, a few slowdowns right now. It looks like a 690 at the 81 split and then 81 South rolling through downtown. Got that construction going on. Just a little congested, not too bad. Reports of an accident, DeWitt Street and Park Street, so watch out for that. See anything else, you can drop me a text. Let me know about it. 315-629-9570.
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13: A better life with Dr. Sanjay Gupta.
14: There are lots of things you can measure to get an idea of how healthy you are at any given moment. Temperature, heart rate, blood pressure, just to name a few. But how about how healthy you will be and how long you're likely to live? According to a new study out of the University at Buffalo, two simple strength tests are pretty accurate at predicting longevity in older women. One is hand grip strength, and the other is how quickly people can stand up from a seated position without using their arms. By the way, I remember interviewing former President Jimmy Carter when he was quite old and being really impressed how he just popped out of the chair without using his arms. Not a lot of older people can actually do that. But I think the message here is that maintaining strength as you age is going to help you perform everyday activities, but also help you avoid injury and stay independent. I'm Dr. Sanjay Gupta, helping you live a better life.
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is Arctic Monkeys and Do I Want to Know. It's the Morning Mass. 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

Barnes Electric Love. You're listening to The Morning Mass. It is Marty here on 95X. Getting ready to roll into the weekend and, getting ready to roll into sharing a positive, too. Put a smile on your face with good positive stories. We'll do that coming up in about 7 minutes from right now. First, though, Lola Young, it's called Messy.

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And yeah, it's free.

0: It is Fallout Boy, and thanks for the memories. Hey, it's the Morning Mass. It is Marty here on 95X, and thank you for being here every weekday morning from 5:30 till 10. It's the Morning Mass on 95X, and Uber Scott on the Morning Mass text line. So were you able to talk to Josh Allen yesterday at the Buffalo Bills training camp? I didn't talk to him, but I did get a handshake from Josh Allen as he was coming off the field. He's so good with the fans, like seriously. Very good with the fans. But we covered it yesterday. Jack, who does nights here on 95X, and I had the opportunity to go to St. John Fisher University. By the way, what a beautiful campus that is. And we went to the Bills training camp. It was day two yesterday. And got to cover, you know, the team. It was a lot of fun. I mean, you're right there. And the fans, man, they show up. We met people from Atlanta, Georgia, and Montreal, and all over the place. And we put the video up at 95X. Facebook and Instagram page. So just follow 95X on Facebook and Insta. You can go there and check out the video of what we did yesterday at the Bills training camp.
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0: We love to find good positive stories and share them for you. A postal worker, her name is Mary, helped save an 8-month-old baby after she suddenly stopped breathing inside of a post office in Arizona. Mary was a nurse for 13 years before joining the Postal Service. She immediately began CPR after seeing the baby had no pulse. Nearby police officer then rushed the baby to a local clinic while Mary continued the CPR during the drive. Baby eventually underwent surgery to repair a hole in her heart, and she's now recovering. So, wow, good job to Mary, the postal worker, who was a nurse for 13 years working in that post office, be able to jump in and help out like that. An 11-year-old leukemia patient in Cincinnati Children's Hospital, Emily Wilkins, is going viral because she hung a bunch of funny signs outside of her hospital window. They said things like, "I need pizza and donuts." She included her Venmo handle, too. Well, a local business got word of the signs and hooked her up with a bunch of delicious food and treats. This is the Bourbon House pizza owner, Mary, actually talking about this great story.
3: A little girl asked for pizza on a poster board in her window. So we were like, of course, you know, it makes you think that the little struggles that you have in your life right now don't even compare to what this mom, that's her only child, 11-year-old Emily, it makes you feel so good to be a small part to help them.
0: No, shout out to the Bourbon House Pizza for doing that. It's a fantastic story. Baby made history last year in St. Louis Hospital for being the smallest baby ever delivered at 12.3 ounces. After spending her entire first year in the hospital, she finally gets to go home. Her name is Araya, and she was born just 22 weeks. Last year has not been easy. She spent a full year in the NICU and had multiple surgeries and treatments, but now she's healthy enough to be able to leave the hospital. So another great story coming there. That's why we do this. It's Share the Positive on the Morning Mess.
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0: From the Right Now Traffic Center. So looking pretty good. A little bit slow. 81 South rolling through downtown, but no major delays to report. Still got that accident DeWitt Street and Park Street that's showing up here on the map. Other than that, we're looking pretty good everywhere else. Not really seeing any major problems. If you do see anything at all, you can always share it on the Morning Mess text line. That is 315-629-9570.
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5: A better life with Dr. Sanjay Gupta.
6: There are lots of things you can measure to get an idea of how healthy you are at any given moment.
2: temperature, heart rate, blood pressure, just to name a few. But how about how healthy you will be and how long you're likely to live? According to a new study out of the University at Buffalo, two simple strength tests are pretty accurate at predicting longevity in older women. One is hand grip strength, and the other is how quickly people can stand up from a seated position without using their arms. By the way, I remember interviewing former President Jimmy Carter when he was quite old and being really impressed how he just popped out of the chair without using his arms. Not a lot of older people can actually do that. But I think the message here is that maintaining strength as you age is going to help you perform everyday activities, but also help you avoid injury and stay independent. I'm Dr. Sanjay Gupta, helping you live a better life.
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We'll play Paradise listening to the Morning Mass. It's Marty here at 95X. Up for grabs right now because 95X is your concert authority. We got a pair of tickets to go see Blues Traveler with Gin Blossoms coming up August 9th at CMAC in Canandaigua. 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This one's called Riptides on 95X.

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0: talk about it.
1: Milky Chance, Dylan Dan, shout out to Isaac. Isaac is on his way to go see Blues Traveler along with Jim Blossoms August 9th at CMAC in Canandaigua. 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And come back after this song. There's some Dumb Criminals lined up to end this week. We do it all week. Dumb Criminals on the Morning Mass after Mount Joy. Here's Lucy. It's 95X.

0: That is Mount Joy. Song is called Lucy. Happy Friday. It's Marty here from the Morning Mass. Lil Z is going to be joining us coming up after 8. Also, we got a friend, Isaac, from Middle Age. He's going to be here, too, because they got their anniversary party going on at Middle Ages. And we're going to be talking to him coming up just after 8 this morning. We got live music at 9 with Fox Rose. A lot of fun stuff to do. Make sure you keep it right here to 95X and the Morning Mass.
1: We don't condone criminal behavior on the Morning Mess, but we do love to laugh at dumb criminals.
2: I'm going to jail!
1: Like these.
0: A bride allegedly set fire to the church where she was supposed to get married as a way of backing out. Yeah, she got cold feet, didn't want to do it, so she set the church on fire. Yeah, it didn't go well. Caused a lot of damage and cost a lot of money, too. Landlord in L.A., it's breaking law. He insisted his tenants aren't allowed to have a stove in the place that he rents them. Now he's got himself in trouble because he literally, you know, doesn't let them take the stove and have it in their place at all. Can't do that. So, yeah, he's not only facing feedback, now he's breaking the law. So there's going to be some legal stuff that's definitely going on there as well. Police in Florida arrested a 35-year-old man. His name is Christopher, back on Tuesday of this week, and showed him video of a burglary at a Cuban restaurant. Christopher looked at it and said, oh yeah, I broke into that business a while back. Now, you think you could try to get out of it, whatever, but I guess Christopher had a fairly close relationship with the authorities because he's been arrested nearly 20 times in the county that he lives in Florida. Mostly between the years of 2011 and 2015. And half of those were alleged burglary and robbery. Now he's facing charges for armed burglary, grand theft, and criminal mischief. And he's like, meh, I did that. That was a while ago. Why are you hitting me up on this now? A Singapore man recently fined $3,800, given a six-month driving ban for taking his 7 and 8-year-old son for a ride in his Porsche's trunk. Prosecutor said that he knew it was dangerous, but did it anyway. Got pulled over and bam, there you go. Man got arrested for catching butterflies. This happened in Japan. Yes, I guess the butterflies endanger the certain type of butterfly that he was capturing. The suspect told investigators, I knew I wasn't supposed to catch them, but I wanted them because they're very rare and you can't do that. So you got arrested for that. If you know something, like, why are you going to do that, you know? Let's see here. And I think we'll end with that. We're going to end with the butterflies that are rare and you're trying to catch them. All right, so that's the nominees for the dumb criminals. I'm going to go with the dad of the year. When you give your kids a ride in the Porsche, you know you're not supposed to do that, but you do it anyway, and then you get busted. Yeah, you're going to win.
1: Well, that was interesting. Yeehaw! That counts as your dumbass of the day on the Morning Mess.
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0: Traffic. Right now, traffic center, 81 South, rolling through downtown Syracuse. A little bit slow. No major delays, but just a little bit slow there. See anything else? You can drop a text, 315-629-9570.
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1: How often do you stop to wonder whether you should share something that's revealing, maybe even embarrassing, with a partner, a friend, or even your boss? In her new book called Revealing, The Underrated Power of Oversharing, behavioral scientist Leslie John says doing just that can help you deepen relationships that are vital to your life. We need people to trust us in order to get things like love, friendship, and career success. That's what she told us. When you make yourself vulnerable by revealing something sensitive, it does make other people trust you. In turn, when you ask someone to reveal something about themselves, showing that interest will generally lead someone to like you more. Why? Because people like to be asked about themselves, she says. It also signals that they are discriminating and choosy, but in a good way. I'm Dr. Sanjay Gupta, helping you live a better life.
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That is the Lumineers and Cleopatra. It's the Morning Mass. It is Marty. It's Friday. Coming up next, we'll talk to our friend Isaac from Middle Ages. We'll talk about the anniversary party that's going on. They've been doing this, I don't know, I think he said like his 20th one is coming up. So we'll do that coming up just after 8 this morning. Also, the First National keyword to self-qualify to go see Tame Impala, a little flyaway to Denver, Colorado with the National keyword. We'll do it all coming up just after 8. First, though, Youngblood and Zombie. 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

0: That is the 1975 with somebody else. It's the Morning Mass. It's Marty and Lil Z here at 95X. And Z just walked in, and we got to give the national keyword. This is for a chance to fly to Denver, Colorado to go see Tame Impala.
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0: When we come back, we're friends with Middle Ages, and they have their 31st anniversary taking place this Sunday. It's a free show, too. So we want to invite Isaac in. So we're going to talk to Isaac from Middle Ages. When we come back, we're going to find out who's going to be there. It's going to be food trucks and so much more this Sunday. So we'll talk about that first. It's Sublime.

0: This one from Sublime, Until the Sun Explodes. You're listening to the Morning Mass. It's Marty. It's Lil Z. It's Friday. We've got our friend Isaac in the studio from Middle Ages. And boy, we got the big event that's taking place this weekend. Loving it. Middle Ages Brewing and their 31st anniversary party celebration happening this Sunday.
1: I just can't believe they always keep this free. I mean, the stacked lineup they get every year is unreal.
0: Isaac, thank you for coming. Listen, I know it's hard to get up bright and early as a bar owner, but no, it's going to be exciting. And you said that you started this with the live music and stuff and the free shows after the 10th anniversary. So this is what, your 21st anniversary, where you're throwing like music and food trucks and so much more.
2: That's right. We take over the park right next to the brewery. It's always the first Sunday of August, 2 to 8. It's like a giant picnic. It's a very unique feel. There's really nothing else like it in the city of Syracuse. It's one of the coolest events of the year.
0: It is awesome.
1: I would say that the first year I got to go, I was like, wait, everyone brought tents, everyone brought lawn chairs, like, what is this? But it is just like everyone getting together as a picnic.
2: Yeah, it's family friendly. You can bring your pop-up tents, lawn chairs. It's really just, it's a great time.
0: And then you have like the stage set up and you get the bands playing.
2: Yeah. Wow. So Dark Hollow, the Grateful Dead cover band, is headlining. We got lots of local food trucks. It's just really, it's an awesome time.
0: Yeah. Some of the other bands too is the Rolling Rust, the Ben Bluejust Band, and School of Rock. They're good.
1: Mm-hmm. Yeah, they recently played on Paper Mill Island, right?
0: Yes, I just heard. Yes, I think it was Paper Mill Island.
1: They also always have really good vendors. They're like scattered throughout, and it's like almost, I don't know, just like it's almost magical. Yeah, there's just so much good
2: 20
1: stuff.
2: 20 craft vendors this year. We have a new beer coming out. So for your 31st anniversary, you're supposed to get your spouse like a timepiece. We did a session IPA this year, so we're calling it Pocket Watch.
1: Oh, I love that.
2: That'll be available on Sunday.
0: Yeah. We've got Isaac join us from Middle Ages, and you know that we have a good partnership with them. We do a lot of concerts inside the music hall as well. Now, it looks like Saturday night you got some live music. Is that inside the music hall?
2: No, Saturday it's also outdoors. It's a smaller outdoor show. We call it part of the Loading Dock series.
0: Okay.
2: The band plays it from our Loading Dock, and it's right outside in front of the brewery.
0: Yeah, so you can go see Peak on Saturday from 4 till 7, then check out the 31st anniversary for Middle Ages. Now, has your family always owned Middle Ages?
2: Yep, my parents started it when I was a kid.
0: How old are you?
2: I'm 36.
0: Okay, so you're 5.
2: Yeah.
0: Wow. So this has been going on for 31 years. Isn't that crazy?
1: You're a boss. You're only a couple years older than me. Like, you're doing your thing out here.
2: Well, thank you.
1: You should feel
0: really
1: good.
0: This is your life. I mean, this is what you grew up. That's all you've ever known.
2: Pretty much, yeah.
0: That's awesome. Were you like moving things around when you were 6 or 7? Did your parents when they started?
2: When they told me they were opening a brewery, I did not know what to expect as a 5-year-old. So it was not what
0: That's
2: I expected.
0: Awesome, yeah.
2: I was expecting something like a Coca-Cola factory or something. I grew up there. It's pretty much what I know. So.
1: And I mean, the venue upstairs, it's seriously, I tell everybody to go there because I'm like, it is so clean. Like, as a woman who needs to go to the bathroom, it's just so clean.
0: Well, anybody
1: so
0: who
1: nice.
0: Owns a business, especially in the state of New York, understands how hard it is. So when you can last 31 years, that says that you're doing the right thing.
1: Heck
0: and people are loving it. And you guys have really expanded over the last several years, right?
2: Yeah, well, the business has changed a lot. You know, I never thought we'd own a music venue. And events has become our main focus. A lot of that happened because of the anniversary party. We've leaned into more like direct-to-consumer sales events. You know, we host weddings. We host all sorts of parties. So, and that becoming like a main focus of the business was something that was an unexpected change from where we only focused on the distribution of beer in our early years.
1: The line dancing is very popular now, too.
2: Yes,
1: I see people post about it all the time.
2: Yeah, we get like 200 people a week for line dancing.
1: That's
2: on Wednesdays.
1: Amazing.
0: Yeah. It's fun because that brings me back to before I came to Syracuse back in the late 90s. Shut up, Z.
1: I DJed
0: at a club in Macedon, New York. I'm not sure if you know where that is. And the place was called Hoo Ha's. It's not there anymore, but it was wild because it was a country bar, but then we played like top 40 at night. But it was weird because they did line dancing and they'd put like 500 to 600 people in there for lessons all the time. So it's good to see that come back. People love that stuff, type of stuff, you know?
2: Yeah.
0: That's awesome.
1: Do you have a new shirt?
2: We do.
0: Is that the one you're rocking right now? Or no,
2: no, okay. No. It's yet to be unveiled.
1: Last year's was so awesome. You're gonna tie-dye.
2: You're going to like it this year.
1: Come on. And everyone was like, where'd you get that shirt? And I'm like, you just got to go up and buy it before they're gone.
2: Yeah, this one, I'm not going to spoil too much.
1: You don't
2: much,
1: have to give us the details.
2: But there's a throwback to some of our original artwork on there. It's cool.
1: Okay, yeah. I'm excited.
0: That is very cool. And the thing about this is it's free, right? And it's fun for the entire family. So get the family together for the Middle Ages 31st anniversary. It's happening on Sunday. What was the time again, Isaac?
2: 2 to 8 p.m. In Leavenworth Park, right next to the brewery.
0: Awesome. Free show. It's free. Mm-hmm. Bring your lawn chairs, your easy ups, whatever you want to do, and enjoy the food trucks. The local food trucks are going to be on site as well. There's a huge, great lineup of food trucks going to be there. Like Z said, there's going to be vendors there, Dark Hollows, the headliner, and what else you want to throw out there? Anything else, Isaac?
2: Just come with good vibes and have a great time. Mm-hmm. Yeah.
0: That's cool. Love 31st that. Anniversary, so congratulations to you and your family.
2: Yeah, thank you so much.
0: Doing great things. Get out there to Middle Ages this weekend with 95X.
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0: Coming right now, Traffic Center, a little bit slow. 81 South rolling through downtown Syracuse. Also, 81 North leaving downtown Syracuse. Of course, got that construction going on. And also, 690 to 81 split, a little bit slow. Also, 81 North, if you're coming back in from Nedro area back into Syracuse, it's a little bit slow there this morning as well. See anything else? Drop us a text. 315-629-9570.
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7: 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Temperature may be one of the most underappreciated factors in sleep. That's according to the Senior Vice President of Research and Scientific Affairs at the National Sleep Foundation. 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Most experts will recommend a room temperature of 60 to 67 degrees Fahrenheit. 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I'm Dr. Sanjay Gupta, helping you live a better life.
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0: The Killers, and Somebody Told Me You're Listening to The Morning Mass. I'm Marty, and that's Lil Z over here at 95X. Thank you so much for being here. Listen, you better get to 95X.com right now and click on the sweet deal, because this thing is just about gone. I'm telling you, it's very good. Mi Rancho Alegre, it's the old Denny's out there next to the airport in North Syracuse.
1: I didn't realize you went.
0: Yeah.
1: I thought, I don't know. Yeah. I live right by there. I've been meaning to go. We're down to 25 of them out of 150.
0: 25 left at 95x.com for the sweet deal. Mi Rancho Alegre out there in North Syracuse. Get there.
1: And I heard they're opening another location.
0: Oh, beautiful.
1: That's how popular they are.
0: Balu Brigada. It's called So Cold.

0: Baloo Brigada, So Cold. You're listening to The Morning Mess. It's Marty and Lil Z here on 95X. It's time to find out what's trending.
1: What are you talking about?
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4: 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It's what's trending now on The Morning Mess.
0: What's trending being brought to you by Mattress Express. If you're in the market for a brand new mattress or a brand new pillow, stop by a Mattress Express location or located all over central New York and just tell them The Morning Mess from 95X sent you in there. What's trending is yesterday, Jack and I, Jack does nights here on 95X. You can listen to him every night starting at 7 o'clock. And him and I made the trek to Rochester yesterday to St. John Fisher University. What a beautiful facility that is.
5: And that was your first time there, right?
0: My first time ever there. My daughter, that was her number one college to go to. And the only reason she picked SUNY Oswego, nothing against SUNY Oswego, is the cost difference.
5: Yeah.
0: From a SUNY college compared to a private college and what she's going for. She wants to be a teacher, so she was going to save a lot of money. I'm not
5: she's
0: got to
5: look
0: number.
5: Out for that.
0: So, but what a beautiful facility. And what an experience that was yesterday. Jack grew up in Buffalo. I grew up in the Rochester area. I've been a Buffalo Bills fan my entire life, part of the Bills Mafia. And to be able to be there and cover them. Now, the reason that we're covering it is because we're a partner now with the Buffalo Bills. So you can listen to all the Buffalo Bills games on our sister station, which is the Score 1260 on the AM dial, which is one of our sister stations here at Cumulus Radio.
5: I just can't believe that you got to hang out with the Buffalo Bills like no big deal. I figured it was going to be super strict, which I know it still was, but I didn't think you were going to get as close as you did.
0: Bills Mafia, they show up. And, we met people from Atlanta, Georgia, who are Bills fans who came all the way from Atlanta, so Montreal, Canada. They're from all over the place.
5: Do they have to pay? Like, yes. Is it a ticket?
0: Yeah, it's a ticket. It's a ticketed event. And it's awesome. So I got the media pass, and we got to go on the field. We were at the press conferences. And so here's the thing is, being a fan and being professional sometimes can be very hard.
5: Like, you're trying to be a businessman. Because I was like, oh, Mark, what are you wearing? Are you wearing Bills? And you're like, no, I came dressed up for work. And I was like, you are?
0: Yeah, so we had our polo shirts that had our sister station, the Score 1260 on it with the Buffalo Bills logo. And it was a nice polo shirt, the dry fit, which I like. And then I had my khaki shorts on, my Buffalo Bills sneakers I wear when I DJ the Bills games up at Heritage Hill.
5: Oh, I haven't seen those.
0: Had the white and red, brand new Nikes, so bright white.
5: Oh, they don't have Buffalo Bills on them. They're just blue and red.
0: They're just blue and red to match the Bills colors, and it fit perfect.
5: Yes.
0: Thanks to D-Nice, by the way.
5: Shout out to you look sharp.
0: The beautiful D-Nice for making me look sharp again. But we get there, and we're like on the field as they're practicing. Like, I'm as close to the players as I am to you right now, which is, what,
5: this
0: 5 feet away from each other. So with that said, I'm a huge Josh Allen fan. I love number 17. Everyone loves Josh Allen.
5: What a
0: whole
5: dream.
0: Place is yelling MVP. And
5: he
0: Josh,
5: just seems
0: Josh,
5: like
0: Josh.
5: Such a good dude.
0: So, but you got to give him space when you're doing the media thing. So finally,
5: you can't be a stalker.
0: I was within like 5 feet from him, but you can't go up to him. You know what I mean?
5: Right.
0: Because, he's got his entourage, and he's on such a tight schedule, and he's got what they call his handler that walks him around and says, all right, Josh, we got to go here, we got to go there, because he's busy, right?
5: Yeah.
0: So
5: he's
0: the
5: most famous.
0: At the end of practice, I'm just getting ready to leave, and I happen to be on the other practice field, and Josh is walking right towards me, so I'm like, oh, I'm going to stand here for a minute and see what happens. So I stood there, and I start recording. Josh Allen's coming down, and he is the nicest, like, he takes time to get down on one knee and talk to the little kids. He's just a great, he's a great human.
5: Yeah, and now he's a dad, so I'm sure he really understands.
0: He walks by me, and I'm standing on recording very calmly, and I said, you're the man, Josh. And he said, thanks, and reaches out and shakes my hand.
5: Which is crazy that you acted so calm, because if I was in that position for someone that I loved, I just don't know what I would do. I'd freak the hell out.
0: Now, you know me. I'm honest, right? So I walked away like nothing happened. I got back to my truck, and I'm like, yes! Yes! So nobody can see me.
5: Well, he showed me the video like four times around. He's like, look how close I was, Z.
0: Yeah.
5: I can't believe you were so calm in that moment. Seriously, it's impressive.
0: So, because you got to put your professional pants on, and it's hard when you're, and I've had this happen in radio too, where you meet bands and stuff, and you're like, and you love, but you got to be cool about it.
5: Yes.
0: But
5: it's hard. And then you just act weird and you're like a stalker and I don't know.
0: Yeah, but I do want to give Jack a shout out. He did a fantastic job. We did a couple of hits from the field and stuff. And his social stuff is fantastic.
5: Yes.
0: Want to give a shout out to our sister stations out in Buffalo, too. Want to give a shout out to Rock 97 in Buffalo. They're carrying all the games. They're broadcasting their morning show live.
5: Oh, really?
0: Being a Buffalo radio station in Buffalo. So their morning show is called Shred and Reagan. I want to give them a shout out. Joe Russo, the program director for Rock 97.9, Rock 97, I should say, out of Buffalo. Give them a shout out. Also want to shout out my boys from Rochester. My boy Dino, he used to be Dino the Van Dog.
5: Oh.
0: He's on a rock station and a country station now in Rochester. So got to catch up with that. It was just a great time.
5: Yes, that's what's up.
0: It was a great time. So
5: I'm happy you
0: Z.
5: got to do that.
0: And then when I called you, it was a little frantic.
5: No, it's good. It all
0: worked
5: out.
0: The Bills have their own DJ, and he DJs the entire practice.
5: Even in the morning?
0: They started music at 8 a.m.
5: They must be really good if they have their own DJ that like always does it.
0: It's really cool because they sleep right in the dorms at St. John Fisher.
5: Oh, really?
0: And that's why they call it the camp, because that's what they do. They literally camp out.
5: So do you think any of their family is there during that time?
0: I don't know. I mean, I don't think they stay with the team. I mean, yeah. Josh might fly his wife in and baby and put him up someplace else and he spend some time with them. But the whole idea is to bond and to get to know each other.
5: That
0: and
5: makes sense.
0: I did. I was at the press conference for Jim Leonard. He's our new defensive coordinator. He came from Denver. And I say we because I feel like I'm part of the Bills organization.
5: Yes.
0: He's very impressed with the professionalism of this team. And then Jack and I saw this moment where Bernard, he's one of our defensive backs, and he was like, he had the team in a huddle. There's a lot of younger players this year. And this is the second day of training camp. And he's just like, it starts right now. It starts today. We execute. We believe. We believe. And he was like, fuck. And Jack got awesome video of that.
5: This is like some Ted Lasso stuff.
0: And that's
5: okay.
0: Like that's like this. So this team is focused.
5: I see. What about Buffalo Joe, our dude?
0: Buffalo Joe is there, number 44.
5: I saw a video of him.
0: Yeah. Great guy.
5: That's awesome.
0: With all that said, Z, had a fantastic time.
5: I'm happy for you.
0: Got some good coverage. We're going back on Monday one more time. I want to go every single day, but it can't happen.
5: I know, but I'm happy you get to go twice.
0: It was just very cool. It was a very cool experience to follow the Buffalo Bills, and we're honored that we're partners with the Buffalo Bills. We're going to air the games. We're going to do some Buffalo Bills segments on the Morning Mass now.
5: I just feel
0: once
5: like
0: the season gets going, so pretty cool
5: we
0: stuff.
5: We get to do so many cool things. Like, I thought that News Channel 9 was cool, and then you got to do this. And then I got to do a sound check with Dirty Heads, and I'm like, this is the life.
0: I've been in the radio industry since like 1993 in one form or another. I went to college, and then I went to college from 91 to 93, and I started 92, 93. I interned for a very, very big morning show in Rochester. This is probably, and I've done some cool stuff. I mean, I've had Shaggy at my house doing a barbecue before. I got to hang out with Joey McIntyre for an entire day because he was emceeing a concert that we did. He was our guest MC, so I was his handler for the day, and we hung out all day together. I was in this camper, Joey McIntyre from New Kids.
5: Yeah.
0: So, I mean, I've met Britney Spears. I was broadcasting live with Britney Spears backstage when she came to the fair when they should do shows during the fair in the grandstand.
5: At the grandstand, yeah.
0: And, she's like rubbing my shoulders. I'm like, wait a minute, I don't think you're old enough for this. And her mom came over as her manager and started picking on me about it. So
5: jeez.
0: I've had some cool experiences. But this right here was probably one of the best experiences I've ever had.
5: Yes. I think I was at that
0: show. I've gone to NASCAR race. I've sat in driver's meetings.
5: Yeah.
0: I've shook almost every NASCAR driver's hand.
5: This is Josh Allen of the Buffalo Bills, dude.
0: This is MVP of the league.
5: You were on the field with all these players.
0: And it was really cool.
5: Mm-hmm.
0: It was really cool.
5: I'm excited.
0: You know what else is cool? Spider-Man.
5: That's been a big thing.
0: Spider-Man Brand New Day is tracking for a massive $260 million to $280 million domestic opening weekend in North America.
5: That's
0: holy
5: what's
0: cow.
5: Up. I've been hearing everyone talk about it.
0: Wow. Travis Kelce played Barbies with four nieces at his wedding when he got married to Taylor Swift. Travis says he loves to sit on the floor and play Barbies with the girls. All four girls were flower girls at the couple's wedding, and there's Travis. See, I respect that.
5: That's so nice that he's like so about family.
0: Yeah. Costco recently rolled out Vanilla Cookie Crunch Sundae. $2.99, the dessert blends vanilla soft serve with the crushed chocolate cookies and cookie crumble toppings on top of it. So if you got a Costco card.
5: Yum.
0: There you go. Golden Corral is planning to expand with smaller restaurants in travel plazas, airports, and college campuses, apparently. The chain right now has 348 restaurants nationwide. The company is looking to convert former Red Lobster and TJ Friday sites into Golden Corral restaurants.
5: More buffets.
0: So there you go. Netflix recently agreed to pay $200 million for the rights to stream the 2027 Women's World Cup.
5: Okay.
0: Which is coming up in 2027.
5: That'll be cool.
0: There you go. And my little man, Rayson Mason, he loves to do the Rubik's Cube. A champion speed cuber recently claimed a Guinness World Record after solving a Rubik's Cube in 11.56 seconds while blindfolded. His name is Tommy Cherry, and he set the previous record of 15.27 seconds before he shattered it at 11.56 seconds. He did the entire Rubik's Cube blindfolded.
5: How is that even a thing, dude?
0: Because they have it in their head. They know when to turn it. Like, so he was probably able to look at it first, blindfolded, and then he knew an 11. That's just amazing to me.
5: It's very impressive. Your son very well could be on this list.
0: He could do one side in about 8 seconds.
5: That's amazing. I can't even finish it. So
0: it's crazy. And that's what's trending on the Morning Mess.
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0: From the right now traffic center, roads are looking pretty good. A little slow, 81 north coming back into Syracuse if you're coming from the Nedro area. But other than that, we're looking pretty darn good so far. 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
14: That's nonsense.
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15: Oh, yeah?
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0: Syracuse's only alternative, 95X, Arctic Monkeys. Caribou, where are you going?
1: Oh, my God.
0: Z's not in here. You might as well do this break with me. I don't know where she went.
1: She's probably in the bathroom.
0: I just want to say thank you for holding it down yesterday with little Z.
1: Anytime. We're going to do it again Monday,
0: I always get compliments. Yeah, I got to go back to the, you know, I got to go back to the training camp for the Bills on Monday. It's
1: you're
0: a rough
1: needed.
0: Job, but someone's got to do it.
1: You're yeah. needed. Yeah.
0: I just showed Caribou the video of when Josh Allen walked by and I shook his hand. And she's like, how did I know you were going to do that?
1: I knew you were going to find some way to meet him.
0: The thing is, it's like you have to find that perfect moment because you got, like I was saying on the air, you got to be professional when you do it.
1: Yeah.
0: So I saw him coming. Like, I'm going to go around. He's going to walk right by me, and here's my golden opportunity. Because, I mean, I was just getting video of him, like, doing autographs. And then
1: yeah.
0: I said, Josh, you're the man, bro. And he said, thanks. And he reached out and, like.
1: Did Jack meet him, too?
0: Hand. No. And
1: oh,
0: Jack,
1: no. He's probably Jack, mad
0: now. When Jack came back around, he saw it. He's like, did that just happen? I said, bro, you got to be there at the right time. You know what I mean?
1: Oh, my God.
0: Yeah. Oh, little Z, welcome back.
1: Hi, Z. Good
0: I
1: morning.
0: Was your, I thought it was your birthday or something.
1: Oh. I told you. I knew it.
0: You said it was going to be a bathroom, I was
1: in the
0: right?
1: We have bathroom intuition. We know when each of us is going to be in the bathroom.
2: Yeah.
0: Let's see here.
2: How much did I miss?
0: No, we just
2: I fell asleep.
0: I just showed her the video of Josh Allen. She's just like, what? Let's see here. The ladies did a fantastic job. That text just came in. Thank you,
2: we
0: Laura.
2: Did. We stayed on the air.
0: Oh, you ladies. You guys are awesome.
1: Yeah.
0: I don't have one worry at all.
2: I don't know if they would prefer us.
0: When I called you, because, I mean, it was chaotic.
1: It was loud
0: and
1: on
0: it
1: the
0: was
1: phone.
0: Loud. They got their own DJ that was, like, cranking music and stuff. So I look around. I look at the time. I go, oh, my God, I got to call the radio station.
2: I kept
0: haven't even
2: telling
0: called
2: her,
0: in yet.
2: I'm like, I don't know if he's calling or if he's just updating me tomorrow, but yeah. I didn't want to harass you.
0: So when I did the call, it was a little frantic.
1: Yeah, it was.
2: It all worked out.
0: Joe D said it sounded great on the
1: it
0: air
1: did.
0: Here, too. Yeah.
1: You did great.
0: So
1: I'm proud of you.
0: They love you in Buffalo as well. They love Z and they love you in Buffalo. What's so the
1: do they know me in Buffalo?
0: What's the girl's
2: that's
0: name?
2: What I said.
0: You know this girl.
1: Alessia.
0: What is it?
1: She's me, but in Buffalo.
0: Alessia?
1: Yeah.
0: She's so awesome.
1: She's cooler than
0: she's a
1: me,
0: sweetheart,
1: but she's
0: seriously.
1: In Buffalo.
0: She, like, literally took Jack and I by the hand and, like, walked us around. You know how we need direction.
1: Yeah.
0: Like our girl Taylor does here for Stanley Law.
1: Yes.
0: That's
1: you need
0: what
1: that.
0: She did
2: I don't
0: there.
2: Even try to
1: both of you
2: direction.
1: Need that.
0: And she just, like, and then I just kind of go off on my own thing because, like, once I see the land, like, the layout of the land, I'm like, okay.
1: You're like, all right, where's Josh? Yeah. That's where I'm going to stand
0: by. I knew
1: where
0: he was at all times.
2: You know, we have a cookout.
1: He has one eye on Josh, one eye everywhere else.
2: You know, we have a cookout on Tuesday.
1: Here?
2: Yeah.
1: Oh, sick invite.
0: Oh, wait a minute. Thank you for bringing that up. All right, so we need two more contestants?
2: I think
0: no,
2: so.
0: No, one more.
2: Wait, who do you have?
0: I've got Papa Wood. I got Dave, another guy, Dave.
2: Oh, so one more.
0: And
2: I
0: then
2: think.
0: We need one.
2: You
0: so,
2: only want
0: listen,
2: four?
0: We need one more contestant. You got to be in this parking lot at 7 a.m. on
2: I
0: Tuesday.
2: Hold on, 7?
1: 7?
0: No, we're not going to start doing until 8, but they need to start cooking, so we're ready to go.
2: So I'll come at 7.
1: I'm not coming at
0: you
1: 7.
0: You need to be at this radio station
2: experience.
0: At 7 a.m. on Tuesday. It's the Morning Mess Grill-Off, and we're going to see what you can grill up. We got our judges set. Good to go.
1: Does our boss know about this?
0: You're the third
2: He's
0: judge.
2: He's going to ask for forgiveness.
1: What?
0: Joe Stanley, Taylor, and you are the judges.
1: I'm not counting the votes this time. I'm not getting
0: you might have
1: the...
0: To eat, you might have to eat bear meat. You might have to eat kangaroo.
1: Oh,
0: I don't know what they're
1: what?
0: Cooking.
1: What? Absolutely
0: it's whatever
1: not.
0: They. It's whatever they
2: no.
0: grill.
2: No.
1: No.
0: Papa Wood brought bear meat one year.
2: I'm not eating that.
1: I don't know if I could try that.
0: So drop us a text, but you have to be here. Don't just say you want to do it. You have to be here. Because we need that our final contestant.
2: Do I need to bring like a side, like a pasta salad? Or
0: bring whatever you want.

0: excited.
1: So we're going to have Fox Row come on. But Z, what are we going to give away then?
0: We have a pair of tickets to Locals Only Fest going down all day next Saturday, August 8th at Paper Mill Island.
1: All right, call the number 9. 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
3: 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Traffic.
1: Right now, traffic center, things are looking pretty good. A little bit slow, 81 north, leaving downtown Syracuse, going by the stadium out that way. 81 south, coming through downtown, a little bit slow this morning as well, but no major problems. See anything else? Stop us at tax, 315-629-9570.
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5: A better life with Dr. Sanjay Gupta.
6: There are lots of things you can measure to get an idea of how healthy you are at any given moment. Temperature, heart rate, blood pressure, just to name a few. But how about how healthy you will be and how long you're likely to live? According to a new study out of the University at Buffalo, two simple strength tests are pretty accurate at predicting longevity in older women. One is hand grip strength, and the other is how quickly people can stand up from a seated position without using their arms. By the way, I remember interviewing former President Jimmy Carter when he was quite old and being really impressed how he just popped out of the chair without using his arms. Not a lot of older people can actually do that. But I think the message here is that maintaining strength as you age is going to help you perform everyday activities, but also help you avoid injury and stay independent. I'm Dr. Sanjay Gupta, helping you live a better life.
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0: glass animals and gooey. You're listening to the Morning Mass. It's Marty and Lil Z here at 95X. We got to shout out Jen because Jen was calling number 9. She scored a pair of tickets to go to Locals Only Fest coming up on Saturday, August 8th at Paper Mill Island in Baldwinsville.
1: Yes, and she's a big fan of our next guest.
0: When we come back, I met these two at Beacon Skiff on a beautiful afternoon. It was the Foodie Fest put on by the Syracuse Food Truck Association, and this band was one of the bands that were playing, and I heard them, and I'm just like, you know, it's like one of those things where like you turn your head and you're like, whoa, these guys are really good.
1: Who's that? Yeah. We need them in our lives.
0: Yes, and they're called Fox Row, and we're going to talk to them after Tame Impala Dracula on 95X.

0: 95X, we want to send you and a guest to Denver, Colorado to go see Tame Impala. And you can hear that song live. And you got another national keyword coming up with Joe D just after 11, I do believe. So keep listening to 95X and the Morning Mass. Lil Z is here. It's Friday. It's the last Friday of the month. You know what we do, right?
1: Every last Friday of the month, we have local music on. And I just feel like we've been hanging with them and, you know, just... They're our good friends now. That's that.
0: I told you I met them, and I was instantly, it just caught my ear, got my attention, and I said, we got to get you on the Morning Mass. So I reached out to Emma. We're going to meet Emma here in a second, and Seth from Fox Row. But I can't believe, like, today's the last day of July. Tomorrow's the first day of August.
1: Let's not.
0: We got like 8 weekends left of summer. I don't want to be the bearer of bad
1: news. I'm excited for next Saturday for Locals Only Fest. Yes. Other than that, let's just slow things down, okay?
0: This group's going to be there for Locals Only Fest next Saturday, August 8th, Paper Mill Island in Baldwinsville. Now, the doors open at 12:30. The doors open at 12. The music starts at 12:30. Ladies and gentlemen, we welcome to the Morning Mass studio for the very first time. We've got Fox Row here. We've got Emma. And we got Seth. Guys, thank you so much for coming in.
2: Hey. Thanks for having us.
1: Yeah.
0: Absolutely. I was super excited. It was a beautiful afternoon. It was a hot afternoon. Seth, I was worried about you.
2: I am ginger. Yeah, it's shade is my best friend. I wear SPF long sleeve shirt and flannels. So
1: that is definitely a thing.
0: Seth told me. He looked at me and goes, dude, I don't do well in this heat. I'm going to stay under this tent. And he was like, you know, poor guy was sweating. I mean, it was a hot day.
1: Dedication.
0: But you guys were fantastic. So thank you for taking the time to come in this morning.
1: Yeah, thank you. Right. So you have a really cool story, basically. You've been out and about for 10 years mm-hmm. doing your thing, cruise ships, colleges. And then you've been in, you come together and you've both released a new song every month.
3: Yeah.
2: Yeah, you guys since have been September.
0: Busy. Wow.
2: Mm-hmm. Yeah.
0: So what was the whole, like, you want to do a song a month for an entire year?
2: I highly don't recommend it. And, like, usually how people record is, like, you'll record all of your music, you know, in a session, like, over a month or two. And what we've been doing instead is, like, we'll record the song, then put it out, record the next one, put it out. So it's just kind of been a relay race of it.
0: Yeah.
2: And it really put us in the pressure cooker to get like the sound together and like what we wanted our live sound and our recorded sounds to be. So
3: yeah, but here we are at the end of it.
2: Yeah, trial by fire.
3: We've only got like one more song to come out next month. So this is really celebrating our pretty much like our full album is going to be out by next month. So all of our songs are available on all streaming platforms. And that was the goal. We wanted to hit the ground running. We met. We said, okay, we're a band. Let's do it.
0: Yeah. So the backstory of Fox Row is, Emma, you performed a lot by yourself. She's a graduate, by the way. Shout out to West Jenny representing.
1: Yeah.
0: And so then what did you do from there? Kind of explain your little backstory in a nutshell here. Like you went and then you moved to New York City, right?
3: Well, right after college, I actually jumped on cruise ships. So,
0: okay, there you go.
3: Yeah,
1: that's
3: I was
1: so
3: on
1: cool.
3: ships for a little while. I traveled to like 30 countries.
0: Wow.
3: Yeah, I really have the
0: whole
3: system.
0: Which one of your favorite countries?
3: Croatia. I know, what a thing to say.
0: Why is that, though?
3: That's where they filmed like Game of Thrones. We went to like the castle and old village where they filmed all of that.
1: So it was like Viking. It wasn't scary. It was cool.
3: It was so cool. And I went like cliff diving off of the towers.
1: Oh my gosh.
3: And it was
0: what?
3: Nuts. I know.
0: A little daredevil over here.
3: That's right. I got a big old bruise and I'd be like, oh, Croatia.
0: Which one country you would never go back to?
3: Never go back to. I don't know if I can slander anyone.
0: Well,
3: I think
0: not.
3: They're all pretty great.
0: I mean, they might be. Who knows?
3: You know, I don't even think I can go to Cuba anymore, so I'll say that one.
0: Oh, Cuba, okay.
1: I really do need to hear about these stories you're telling me about.
2: North
3: I got
2: Korea.
3: Lots of stories.
0: Yeah. That's awesome. And then you landed in New York City?
3: Yep, and then I moved to New York City, and I was there for a few years, got an agent, and started touring the country on the college circuit. So now I've hit 40 states. And so I've had my whole New York City chapter and ended up moving back to my hometown. And pretty much right around then when I moved back is when I ran into Seth, just like another local musician who's also got his own impressive story.
0: And where did you run into Seth? Where was that at?
3: Gosh, I think we were like just watching like live music downtown Syracuse.
0: Oh, wow. Yep. Cool.
3: Yeah.
0: That's awesome.
1: See, the music scene here is what's up. I'm telling you. Mm-hmm. It'll bless you.
2: And we both went to like a local songwriter thing at Pink Rock.
3: Oh, yeah. Amanda was like one of our first little meetups.
1: Yeah, we've had her in here.
2: Yeah, she's
3: great.
2: And
3: she knew us before we were us.
2: Yeah.
3: I think she called us out. She's like, You two,
1: y'all are famous.
2: You two doing the thing?
0: Yeah, that's awesome.
3: Do you guys like each other?
0: And then Seth, that's Emma's story, right?
2: Yep.
0: West Jenny, big mm-hmm. school, got to travel all over the place, went mm-hmm. to New York City, went to different universities. By the way, you got to get like 12 more in there so you can go to every single state, right?
3: Yeah. I know, maybe, right?
0: Maybe, yeah. Maybe put that on a bucket list.
1: Seth and I both went to Herkimer Community College, yeah, well, Harvard on the Hill,
2: triple
1: represent.
0: Graduated from Remsen, so you're talking West Jenny and Remsen. How many did you graduate with?
2: It was 28 people. And well, no, I had 28 in my graduating class, and then someone from the grade below us graduated with us, so technically 29.
0: Wow.
3: Big deal.
2: That was great.
3: This is a big one.
0: That was a big class.
2: Big class, yeah.
0: And then from there, you went to Herkimer?
2: Yeah, I went to Herkimer for a few years, and while I was there, I started the band, the Birdseed Bandits, with a couple friends, Adam and Nash. And we were already kind of hitting the ground running with that for quite a while, and spent a lot of time in a Subaru Outback just driving up and down the coast playing music. And then after that, we started the band The Old Main. So like when Emma was, you know, going around the world and luxury cruise liners, I was in a sweaty van
1: with
2: even the loveliest boys. Men I'll ever meet. And
0: but that smelled good.
2: Yeah. Oh, it was just a lot of Slim Jims and Monster coffees, and it was great.
0: That's fantastic.
3: Touring
0: That's
3: is awesome. Different these days.
2: Yeah,
0: so
2: touring is different.
0: Two totally different paths, right, mm-hmm. of how they traveled and did all.
1: Come together still, and became epic.
0: Yes. And now you guys are together as Fox Row.
2: Mm-hmm. Yep.
0: And we call it like indie folk Americana sound, right?
2: Yep. Mm-hmm.
0: And like I said, I saw them at Beacon Skiff, and it just really caught my ear. So, yeah, so one more song coming out in September, right? Or this month, August?
2: We have
0: one final
2: song coming out right at the end of August, right, which will be perfect. Like the combination of our full album.
0: That's yeah. awesome. And these guys are going to be performing at the Locals Only Fest next Woo. Saturday, August 8th, on Paper Mill Island. It's brought to you by Music for the Mission, Joe Stanley and the Stanley Law Office, and, of course, our friends at Davidson Ford of Clay. So if we could ask you, you have guitar, so you must be planning to play a song. What song you guys want to play? It sounds like you have a lot
1: Is it the one from July?
3: It's going to be the new one.
2: Yeah, we're going. We'll do the one that's
3: the
2: coming
3: August?
2: Out.
3: Yeah. You guys are going to get a sneak preview. Right
1: feel so lucky.
0: Oh, I feel fantastic. And then we'll let everyone know after this where they can get all your music and do all this fun stuff. But all right, so what's the name of this song?
2: This song is called Fly From Here.
0: Fly From Here. Okay.
2: Yep.
0: All right, ladies and gentlemen, for the first time performing live on The Morning Mess, this is Fox Row.

0: I got goosebumps still.
1: Oh, thank you.
2: I don't know if maybe you do know, but I don't know if you know
0: how talented you two really are. You guys should be like in the national scene.
3: Like, there's just little even tidbits where you even just had that little
0: Holy cow.
3: Not gonna embarrass myself, but there was this little yip situation. Okay, it just unreal.
0: That was unbelievable. Give it up for Foxtrot.
4: Thank you, guys.
3: Sorry, it's just us cheering you on. People are listening.
4: We'll take it.
1: I've had less people clap at shows.
0: The text line's going crazy. So good. Wow, Foxtrot. I mean, just, the texts are really pouring in, and you can see them at Locals Only Fest next Saturday, August 8th, on Paper Mill Island. So, what time? Do you know what time you guys are going on?
4: I think we're on second.
0: Okay, perfect.
4: I'm so excited.
0: Get out there and check them out. The gates open at noon that day, and the music starts at 12:30. So get out to Paper Mill Island. I almost want you to like hang out and do another song. I wish we could do that.
1: I got nothing else to do.
0: Can you do one more?
4: Yeah, why not?
0: All right, we're going to take a break. I got to get one more.
4: Oh.
0: And we'll let him pick another one.
4: This is the first time.
0: And then when we come back, don't say that because I want another vocal.
4: I know.
0: But then we'll talk about where they can find your music and all that fun stuff. So Foxtrot, more of Foxtrot next at 95X.
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0: Group is called In Color. Song is called Headlights. Alternative music for you here on 95X. It's Friday, and we're getting a little overtime dosage of Foxrow this morning because they're so good. We want them to keep on playing.
1: All you got to do is ask.
0: Thank you so much for all the text messages, Flying Ryan, Christo, XTC Rex, and the list goes on and on. The love they're giving for Foxrow. We've got Emma and Seth here. Again, I met these two at the Foodie Fest that was put on by the Syracuse Food Truck Association at Beacon Skiff. And I heard them, and they instantly just grabbed my ear, and you just had the same effect.
1: Yeah, yeah, I did. And so I'm really grateful that you asked them to stay.
0: So they're seconds on the docket for the lineup of music for the Locals Only Fest on August 8th. So that's 1 week from tomorrow. Paper Mill Island in Baldwinsville. It's the island takeover brought to you by Davidson Ford of Clay. And, of course, the Maximum Award People, Stanley Law. The Stanley Law Office of Music for the Mission, which we love. Joe Stanley's always giving back music for the mission.
1: Yes.
0: And trying to feed the hungry here in Central New York, which is it all about. But, yeah, so you guys got any more upcoming shows outside? I know you've got some festivals and stuff coming up.
2: Yeah, we got a ton of dates. We just released our August calendar, but some of the bigger festivals we're doing Bear Roots here in Syracuse. We are doing the Fairchild Folk Festival, which Seth hosts every year on his family farm.
3: Yeah, up in Remsen. It's on September 13th. It's a free festival. Family friendly, you know.
1: How can this be?
0: That's cool.
1: A free festival.
0: What's that one called?
3: It's the Fairchild Folk Festival.
0: Okay, so that's the second Sunday in September.
3: That's
0: right. September 13th.
3: All right, I'm obsessed with alliterations, so it's easy to remember.
0: That's awesome. No, yeah, you got to keep it it consistent.
2: And you just announced your lineup as well, so you're going to have
3: Mike Powell coming.
0: Oh,
3: Brian Thomas coming.
2: That's a big one. Jesse Elizabeth,
3: Remsen Social Club, a bunch of great people.
2: Read a Story, a really new upcoming artist.
3: Jay Schnitt. The folk gods. I have to book Jay Schnitt every year. he is our local Dylan. So
0: that's awesome. That's awesome. So some other places you can go see Foxrow. And, of course, we're lucky enough to have them at the Locals Only Fest coming up next Saturday on Paper Mill Island. So they're sticking around. Would you guys want to do one more song for us?
3: Sure.
2: I'd love to do one more song.
0: What's this next song called from Foxrow?
2: This one's called Josephine. So this one came out a few months ago, but people seem to like it.
0: All right. It's Josephine Foxrow on 95X.

0: Yes. I told you they're fantastic.
1: I'm just obsessed.
0: I'm a huge fan of you guys, seriously. And I knew that that day, but this is awesome, seriously. And the amount of text messages we're getting in your pants says, it's one of our morning masters. It's nice. A nickname.
1: Wow. It's a thing.
0: Wow, they absolutely sound amazing. Uber Scott. Sorry I missed the first song, but this is unbelievable. I love this. So
1: it's on our Facebook.
0: Yes.
1: And I'll post this one too.
0: Yeah, ladies and gentlemen, they're called Fox Row. It's Emma and Seth, and you can see them live next Saturday at Locals Only Fest. Perfect time. So get your tickets at 95x.com. They're second on the lineup that day. Where can they find all your... Because you guys, if you missed the first part of this interview, they've been releasing a song every month since last September. So where can they find all this fantastic music from Fox Row?
2: On anywhere that the internet works. Just put in Fox Row and we'll come up. It's a made-up word, so... No, I have the trademark, and no one else will pop
0: up. I was just going to say, where did Fox Row come from? I was going to ask you that.
2: We had a different name for the band. It was called Fairchild. And then we, right before we started releasing music, we played
3: a really great show with Mary Lambert down at City Winery in Manhattan. And that was, I guess, a little too big for our britches, because right after it, we got a cease and desist.
2: Yeah, from a band in Australia. So,
0: Oh, wow.
2: So we're like, quick, we have to change it. And we do content in the woods up in the Adirondacks. And I saw like a fox kind of like running along the trail we were on as we were walking down it. And we're like, Fox Row, there we go.
3: Nobody
2: made up
3: has
2: word,
3: it.
2: And I have the trademark.
0: I love it.
1: It fits. It works.
0: That's
1: good.
0: Fantastic, but that's a great story.
2: Yeah.
0: It's awesome. So Fox Row all together, Fox Row, FOXROW. Look them up. You can get their music.
3: Oh, and FoxRowMusic.com has our full calendar.
0: Oh, there
3: on
0: you
3: it.
0: Go.
1: Yes.
0: Yep. So you can go out and see them. But
1: become obsessed with them like we are.
0: Yeah, no, you guys are very talented, seriously.
1: Thank you.
0: Yeah.
1: And you got to keep us posted when you put out your legit album and all that.
3: Yeah.
0: Yeah.
3: We're here for it.
0: From Remsen and West Jenny to the airwaves of 95X.
1: Love
0: and
1: it.
0: All over the place.
1: To Locals Only
0: 40
1: Fest.
0: Different countries, or 40 different states, and how many different countries, and all over the place. And, you know, traveling in a sweaty van with a bunch of guys for you, Seth.
2: Love it.
0: Doing your thing, and here we are. So thank you so much. You guys
1: thank you for staying, too.
3: Thank you.
0: Yes.
3: Thank you
0: for Fox having us. Row on 95.
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0: That is Turnstile. Look out for me. It's the Morning Mess. It's Marty and Lil Z on this Friday.
1: Remember what you did when you met Isaac French and you just fangirled?
0: You just did that with
1: that's
0: Fox,
1: me,
0: right?
1: Dude. I can't.
0: They're very. I don't realize. I don't know if they know how talented they truly are. I mean, they're from Central New York.
1: Are they going to hang out with me again or not? Because I need them in my life.
0: Listen, go to Locals Only Fest next Saturday. That's just one of many amazing. There's so much talent here in Central New York. Emma just said it. Emma went from Fox Row. She went to New York City and came back. She can't believe all the talent that's in Syracuse.
1: People want to hate on Syracuse. They shouldn't.
0: So we showcase it and we put it all together, and it's called Locals Only Fest next Saturday on Paper Mill Island, brought to you by Davidson Ford of Clay. Also brought to you by the Maximum Award people, Stanley Law and the Stanley Law Office and Music for the Mission. So
1: Dixon
0: get out there
1: really tracks these local people down, and then you brought them in here this morning.
0: I met them at a local,
1: like I said,
0: Beacon Skiff, and I said, "Who are you two?" And they said, "We're Fox Row." And I said, "Well, you're unbelievable.
1: I
0: we get you on the Morning Mass
1: of Seth from college. I didn't realize him and Emma together as
0: talent.
1: The best
0: talent. And yes, they are dating. I didn't want to say it in front of them, but yes, they are dating too.
1: Well, she hinted it.
0: She kind of hinted at it, yeah.
1: Oh my gosh.
0: So there's that.
1: I just went and followed them on every single everything I can.
0: I love it.
1: I hope they don't think I'm a creep.
0: Well, you're a stalker.
1: I was too
0: yesterday with Josh Allen, so it's
1: okay. Oh my God, they're so good.
0: All right, listen, if you're looking for something fun to do tonight, it's the Island Takeover, Paper Mill Island in Baldwin. So it's going to be a beautiful night to get out and enjoy some 80s music with the Arcade. Tonight, the Arcade is on Paper Mill Island performing. You can get your tickets at the door. Just walk right in. The gates open at 6, and the music will start at 7 o'clock tonight on Paper Mill Island for 80s Takeover, brought to you by Davidson Ford of Clay.
1: Y'all know and love the Arcade, and of course we're going to have a ton of food and vendors. The list goes on.
0: Shout out to Mess's Fireworks, Mellow Roofing, United Healthcare, and it's going to be a fantastic night of music tonight.
1: Yeah, the weather's looking nice.
0: Yeah, so make sure you get out there and check it out. All right, we got one more thing to do. It's Friday. We're going to turn things over to DJ Lil Z. She's going to pick the song. We call this hashtag Butt Clench Friday to help us get into the weekend. We had a fantastic week. We're going to do it again. I won't be here on Monday, though. I'll be in Rochester again covering the Buffalo Bills for the final round, so Z's going
1: to
0: be here.
1: I'm excited for you to experience that once again. You really are living your dream.
0: It's cool, man, and we're so glad we're doing this because we are the Buffalo Bills Network now here in Syracuse at Cumulus, so you can listen to all the Buffalo Bills games on our sister station, The Score 1260 on the AM dial. We're going to be doing some Buffalo Bills coverage here on 95X, and we're going to have a lot of fun with it.
1: If you can call me again, definitely do, because it was cool to be able to tell people.
0: Yeah, I just got to get to the right spot in order to call you.
1: Diehard Buffalo Bills fans.
0: It's a little hectic there. So, all right, Z, what are we going out with today?
1: This is totally different than what we were just experiencing, which was absolutely beautiful.
0: That's why we call it The Mess.
1: But I'm going to the Usher show with my mom tomorrow.
0: Usher!
1: So I figured we'd play some
0: By
1: Usher.
0: By the way, bad traffic tomorrow.
1: I'm having Leland drop us off.
0: Bad traffic tomorrow with all that construction going on. Good luck.
1: We got a secret way. We know what to do as SC lacrosse fans.
0: Bring it to me, Z.
1: All right, let's clench.

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1: Are you joking?
0: In Ursher. No, I'm dead serious. And I'm on the red carpet in Ursher. This was on MTV, by the way. It was the MTV Video Music Awards. And I got to go down there. I didn't host the whole thing, but for the radio station I did. So we got listeners that went.
1: Yeah.
0: I was at the VMAs and got to hang out on the red carpet with all these bands. And I look up and Ursher's coming in. I call him Ursher. On a yacht. Do you remember that year? He showed up on a yacht?
1: Yeah.
0: I was there.
1: But
0: Ursher came out with his entourage.
1: And you're going to put the Buffalo Bills as your number one experience in your radio career?
0: I got to shake Josh Allen's hand yesterday. There's nothing going to top that.
1: I just don't know.
0: The only thing that might top that is if I can finally chase down, because I'm a stalker, as Joe D is coming in next. I can stalk. Michael Jordan would be the next one.
1: Oh,
0: and I tried to chase him down at Watkins Glen International, but I couldn't find him. Not that he, I mean, 6'6".
1: Oh, gosh.
0: Yeah.
1: Do we have a history of stalking and creeping?
0: All right, Joe D's next. Everybody have a fantastic weekend. All right? Z's going to be here on Monday, and I'll be back on Tuesday. Unless it's bad, bad weather on Monday, then I don't think it's going to be. So I think I'm going to go to the cover the Bills one more time, and then we'll come back and do our thing. But tonight, get out and support the arcade 80s music. Put on your 80s retro gear. And go out there and have a little fun tonight. Get your fanny
1: packs. And buy some... Did you just say fanny packs? And buy your Locals Only tickets. We'll see you next Saturday. Absolutely. With Foxtro and all the other epic local bands. Also, I'm so sorry. Can I just highlight this and then we'll leave? One is Maddie Dell Music Collective dropped a brand new track today. They'll be there opening up next Saturday.
0: That's Z's

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4: I don't know about you, but my social media feeds are flooded with lotions and potions and gadgets, all promising to unlock different components of longevity. But if you log off, take a step back from all the hype, you'll find that the actual keys to a longer, healthier life are hiding in plain sight. There are four of them. Number one, nutrition. The Mediterranean diet really is the gold standard. Number two, exercise. You should be getting 150 minutes of moderate intensity exercise or 75 minutes of vigorous intensity exercise every week, plus strength training and stretching. Number three, sleep. Sleep is when your body and your brain repair themselves. You should be getting 7 to 9 hours a night. And finally, number four, often gets forgotten, socialization. It's not a bonus. It's a necessity for a healthy life, finding a sense of community, purpose, and belonging. I'm Dr. Sanjay Gupta, helping you live a better life.
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1: Hey, this is Matt Schultz from Cage the Elephant, and this is our new song, Beaches in Tennessee. It's your music. Plus.
0: Cage the Elephant's Matt Schultz on whether he thought the band would last as long as they have.
1: You always have those dreams and those hopes to be doing this for your whole life. I definitely didn't see myself doing anything else. But I think that the reality is so much more enriching than what the imagination can come up with. All of the amazing people that we've met over the years, the incredible experiences. It's been a blessing, to say the least, and we definitely want to and do see ourselves doing this for the rest of our lives.

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We've got Lord Huron and the Foo Fighters coming up. Up next, one of my absolute favorite new bands, and a band that I hope to get to Syracuse at some point next year. 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

Coming up, we'll get to Kaleo here from Two Door Cinema Club. But right now, Sam Fender and Olivia Dean. And I heard a band do a cover of this song on TikTok. A band that I discovered there, I don't know, maybe 6 to 8 months ago. They're called Penelope Road. They are phenomenal. But their cover of this song was pretty outstanding. It's Rain Me In on 95X.

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On the way, we'll get to Weezer. We'll hear from Paufu. I will give you your next national keyword, your shot to get qualified to win a trip for two to see Tame Impala in Denver. National keyword coming your way in about 10 minutes. Right now, one of my favorite new bands of the year, and I look forward to hearing more from them. This is Temper City, Self-Aware on 95X.

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8: A better life with Dr. Sanjay Gupta.
9: How often do you stop to wonder whether you should share something that's revealing, maybe even embarrassing, with a partner, a friend, or even your boss? In her new book called Revealing, The Underrated Power of Oversharing, behavioral scientist Leslie John says doing just that can help you deepen relationships that are vital to your life. We need people to trust us in order to get things like love, friendship, and career success. That's what she told us. When you make yourself vulnerable by revealing something sensitive, it does make other people trust you. In turn, when you ask someone to reveal something about themselves, showing that interest will generally lead someone to like you more. Why? Because people like to be asked about themselves, she says. It also signals that they are discriminating and choosy, but in a good way. I'm Dr. Sanjay Gupta, helping you live a better life.
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Coming up at noon, it's the drop final opportunity to give me your feedback on the Beaches. Before we get to that, we'll hear from Green Day. We'll get to a classic from the 80s. It's Almost Monday. Can't Slow Down.

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2: 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Your featured artist of the week has been The Beaches. Name of the song is called Edge of the Earth, which came out back in 2023, but has experienced new life thanks to the Prime series Off Campus. I want to know what you think of the song. Should we keep playing it? 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

something being built, I get excited and think, ooh, is it a Raising Cane's? Shake Shack? In-N-Out? Nope. 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

the latest from Noah Condor. So we had a sweet deal this morning for Mi Rancho Alegre, which hopefully you got because it sold out really quickly. But we do have a couple of other deals still available at 95x.com, including Apex Entertainment, Inside Destiny USA. 25 gets you 50 to spend. Great spot for the kids. My kids have a lot of fun playing over there. They've got the bowling alley. They've got all the arcade games. 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

Locals Only Fest makes its return to Paper Mill Island in Baldwinsville next Saturday, August 8th. It's going to feature the return of the Barroom Philosophers. They'll be joined by special guest A.K. Castro, Shazari and the Sunseekers, Ox Hunt, Tino, Fox Row, which is a duo that was in on the Morning Mess this morning, and they are really, really good. Also, Ghost Runner and Maddie Dell Music Collective. 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It's in color, headlights.

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More road construction, more delays, more road rage. 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

This next band is back out on the road. They're coming back through the area in December. No Syracuse date this time, but they will be in Buffalo at the Town Ballroom. The show is nearly sold out, so if you're going to make the road trip, get those tickets while you still can. It's Dexter and the Moon Rocks freaking out, and it's on 95X.

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1: Hey, this is Matt Schultz from Cage the Elephant, and this is our new song, Beaches in Tennessee. It's your music plus.
0: Cage the Elephant's Matt Schultz on where he thinks new fans should jump into their music.
1: I don't know if there's like any particular entry point that I would hope that the audience would go after. I mean, I definitely have my favorite records. Melophobia was a special record for us. Tell Me I'm Pretty was a special record. Social Cues was a special record. But I mean, I think they all, at one time or another, were really important to us, and still are. As far as the albums are concerned, I think we just feel blessed that people are listening.

0: was Cage the Elephant, Beaches in Tennessee. It's your Music Plus.
1: A better life with Dr. Sanjay Gupta.
2: They say consistency is key, but sometimes you just gotta switch it up. A new study out of Harvard School of Public Health found that varying your exercise routine could add years to your life. What exercise someone did didn't matter much. What did matter was that all the exercises together worked all the muscle groups in their body. Now, an added benefit to changing things up is it can help you push through the plateau effect. That's when your body gets so efficient at doing something that you actually stop getting better at it. And we know from previous research that specializing in any one sport at a young age can make someone actually more prone to injury. And as experts we talk to point out, even elite athletes switch up things with their workouts, making sure to target strength, cardio, flexibility, balance, and doing that every single week. I'm Dr. Sanjay Gupta, helping you live a better life.
3: Lay on.
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Death Cab for Cutie, Riptide. So the new Spider-Man Brand New Day is out and in theaters. It's expected to break all kinds of records this weekend. I'm not going to be able to see it this week, but I'm hoping next week we'll be able to get out and see it. So I did hear that there is an end credit scene that has a lot of people confused. So there's been a lot of sites offering an explanation as to what it could mean. I'm not going to read into it. I want to see it for myself. I'm looking forward to it. Coming up, we'll get the Joy Division. We'll hear from Miles Smith. It's the Black Keys, Wild Child on 95X.

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You can join us back out on Paper Mill Island in Baldwinsville next Wednesday, August 5th, for a night of yacht rock with the band AM Gold. Doors will open at 6. We'll start the music at 7. It's all ages. 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You can also buy them at the door. We'll have Coco's in Redneck Reuben on site, so you can have some dinner. The bar will be open. United Healthcare will be out there as well. 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
15: There are lots of things you can measure to get an idea of how healthy you are at any given moment. Temperature, heart rate, blood pressure, just to name a few. But how about how healthy you will be and how long you're likely to live? According to a new study out of the University at Buffalo, two simple strength tests are pretty accurate at predicting longevity in older women. One is hand grip strength, and the other is how quickly people can stand up from a seated position without using their arms. By the way, I remember interviewing former President Jimmy Carter when he was quite old and being really impressed how he just popped out of the chair without using his arms. Not a lot of older people can actually do that. But I think the message here is that maintaining strength as you age is going to help you perform everyday activities, but also help you avoid injury and stay independent. I'm Dr. Sanjay Gupta, helping you live a better life.
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We'll also have United Healthcare, Smacker, Snacks, and Gifts. 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Again, ticket info right at 95x.com or buy them at the door. That's it for me. I'm heading out of here. Have yourself a great afternoon and a great weekend. I'm taking a quick little vacation Monday and Tuesday, so I'll be out, but I'll be back with you on Wednesday. Dixon's in next. I'm going to leave you with Dominic Fike, Baby Doll on 95X.

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1: A better life with Dr. Sanjay Gupta.
2: There are lots of things you can measure to get an idea of how healthy you are at any given moment. Temperature, heart rate, blood pressure, just to name a few. But how about how healthy you will be and how long you're likely to live? According to a new study out of the University at Buffalo, two simple strength tests are pretty accurate at predicting longevity in older women. One is hand grip strength, and the other is how quickly people can stand up from a seated position without using their arms. By the way, I remember interviewing former President Jimmy Carter when he was quite old and being really impressed how he just popped out of the chair without using his arms. Not a lot of older people can actually do that. But I think the message here is that maintaining strength as you age is going to help you perform everyday activities, but also help you avoid injury and stay independent. I'm Dr. Sanjay Gupta, helping you live a better life.
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title track from their first album in three decades, Sublime and Until the Sun Explodes on 95X, the station that wants to send you on a weekend getaway to the Mile High City for a show with Tame Impala on their Deadbeat Tour. 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Text SAME to 95819. 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
1: If you missed it this morning, Fox Row was live on The Morning Mess with Marty and Zanetta. They're one of the eight bands performing live next Saturday on Paper Mill Island for the return of Locals Only Fest. Now, your headliner is Barroom Philosophers, who are returning after a long hiatus, and also on the bill with Barroom and Fox Row are AK Castro, Shazari and the Sunseekers, Ox Hunt, Tino, Ghost Runner, and the Mattydale Music Collective, who released a brilliant new single today called Creative. 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
10: If I were to ask you what makes for a good night's sleep, you'd probably say a dark, quiet room, not too many things on your mind. But every night when you go to get some Z's, how often do you really think about the temperature in your bedroom? Temperature may be one of the most underappreciated factors in sleep. That's according to the Senior Vice President of Research and Scientific Affairs at the National Sleep Foundation. We often hear about lights and screens and stress, but even modest changes in temperature and airflow can influence both how quickly you fall asleep and how deeply you stay asleep. Most experts will recommend a room temperature of 60 to 67 degrees Fahrenheit. 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Play around a bit and see what improves your sleep. 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I'm Dr. Sanjay Gupta, helping you live a better life.
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Tonight's the night we return to Paper Mill Island and the 95X Island Takeover, brought to you by Davidson Ford of Clay, with a totally 80s night and live music from the arcade. It's only $10. 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

The Lumineers kick off another hour of music on Syracuse's Concert Authority 95X. It is Dixon hanging till 7. Looking forward to next Saturday and Locals Only Fest with Barroom Philosophers, Fox Row, AK Castro, 8 bands in total. And I'll have a chance for you to win a pair of tickets to attend this fantastic event coming up a little bit later this hour. In the meantime, let's dive into the latest from In Color. 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

0: This summer, the island belongs to 95X. 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
2: 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Number one, nutrition. 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I'm Dr. Sanjay Gupta, helping you live a better life.
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as promised, I've got a pair of tickets for next Saturday's Locals Only Fest live on Papermill Island, brought to you by Music for the Mission, Stanley Law, and Davidson Ford of Clay. 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It's going to be an absolutely fantastic day. You'll have food from Mojo's and Fat Boy Pizza. 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This is new from Dirty Heads. 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

Nice dose of 90s nostalgia with the Gin Blossoms and Hey Jealousy on Syracuse's only alternative, 95X. We're also the home for the freshest new alternative first, like this beautiful new track from Biba Doobie that features the Marias. This is All I Did Was Dream of You. Please.

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20: 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Temperature may be one of the most underappreciated factors in sleep. That's according to the Senior Vice President of Research and Scientific Affairs at the National Sleep Foundation. 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Most experts will recommend a room temperature of 60 to 67 degrees Fahrenheit. 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Play around a bit and see what improves your sleep. 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I'm Dr. Sanjay Gupta, helping you live a better life.
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1: Oh! Wow.

Keeping things commercial free at 4 on 95X with Bastille and Pompeii. Got that new one from Cage the Elephant in the On Deck Circle, then some Måneskin and Panic at the Disco. But first, a young man that turned 21 last week. Amazing that he's been so prolific at such a young age. His name's Somber. This is Homewrecker, and we're commercial free at 4 on 95X.

0: 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This is our new song, Beaches in Tennessee. 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
1: Cage the Elephant's Matt Schultz on opening for Oasis on their reunion tour last year.
0: Yeah, it was amazing, honestly. It was one of the best tours that we've been on in years. I mean, the audiences were incredible. Every night, the venues were insane. And it definitely was an inspiration, to say the least. Right after we finished the tour, we went right back into the studio. So yeah, it definitely was a special moment for the band.

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1: I don't know about you, but my social media feeds are flooded with lotions and potions and gadgets, all promising to unlock different components of longevity. But if you log off, take a step back from all the hype, you'll find that the actual keys to a longer, healthier life are hiding in plain sight. There are four of them. Number one, nutrition. The Mediterranean diet really is the gold standard. Number two, exercise. You should be getting 150 minutes of moderate intensity exercise or 75 minutes of vigorous intensity exercise every week, plus strength training and stretching. Number three, sleep. Sleep is when your body and your brain repair themselves. You should be getting 7 to 9 hours a night. And finally, number four often gets forgotten, socialization. It's not a bonus. It's a necessity for a healthy life, finding a sense of community, purpose, and belonging. I'm Dr. Sanjay Gupta, helping you live a better life.
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stoked to have Sam Fender back, and it's awesome that he's got Olivia Dean in tow for his new single, Rain Me In. 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

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It's the return of the Revivalists and a song you're going to be hearing a lot more of here on 95X. It's called Heartstop. It's Dixon, Hangin' Till 7. Got Miles Smith on the way, Mumford & Sons as well. 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

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In the meantime, let's dive back into an hour of music brought to you by the Law Office of William Matar with Sublime and Until the Sun Explodes.

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20: A better life with Dr. Sanjay Gupta.
21: How often do you stop to wonder whether you should share something that's revealing, maybe even embarrassing, with a partner, a friend, or even your boss? In her new book called Revealing, The Underrated Power of Oversharing, behavioral scientist Leslie John says doing just that can help you deepen relationships that are vital to your life. We need people to trust us in order to get things like love, friendship, and career success. That's what she told us. When you make yourself vulnerable by revealing something sensitive, it does make other people trust you. In turn, when you ask someone to reveal something about themselves, showing that interest will generally lead someone to like you more. Why? Because people like to be asked about themselves, she says. It also signals that they are discriminating and choosy, but in a good way. I'm Dr. Sanjay Gupta, helping you live a better life.
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95X wants to send you to Denver to see Tame Impala on their Deadbeat Tour. 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

90s era U2 with one part of your Friday evening soundtrack on 95X. It continues now with a band that has gone viral and finally released their debut album, Pictures of You, last night at midnight. The title track, one of my favorites on the album. I would also encourage you to check out Hanging on Hope and Too Young to Die, but the one we all know and love already from Buffalo Traffic Jam, it's called Fool's Gold, and it's only right here on 95X.

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11: A better life with Dr. Sanjay Gupta.
12: They say consistency is key, but sometimes you just gotta switch it up. A new study out of Harvard School of Public Health found that varying your exercise routine could add years to your life. What exercise someone did didn't matter much. What did matter was that all the exercises together worked all the muscle groups in their body. Now, an added benefit to changing things up is it can help you push through the plateau effect. That's when your body gets so efficient at doing something that you actually stop getting better at it. And we know from previous research that specializing in any one sport at a young age can make someone actually more prone to injury. And as experts we talk to point out, even elite athletes switch up things with their workouts, making sure to target strength, cardio, flexibility, balance, and doing that every single week. I'm Dr. Sanjay Gupta, helping you live a better life.
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1: These two were absolutely brilliant this morning live on The Morning Mess, and now they're careening towards a date. 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

0: She's a butcher with a smile, cut me farther than I've ever been.
1: WWE presents two nights of SummerSlam tomorrow and Sunday, both streaming live on ESPN+. And for the first time in a while, the first hour is not free. So without that streaming service, you're kind of stuck investing a little bit of money. But that being said, if you're only going to buy it for one night, maybe go Saturday, because that's where all the hot action is, in my opinion. You get Cody and CM Punk for the world title, but you also get Hell in a Cell as the Beast Brock Lesnar locks horns with the upstart Obafemi. And we also see the return of Nick Aldis, who hasn't seen the inside of a wrestling ring in nearly 6 years. It's Dixon in Until 7 on 95X with In Color and Headlights.

Taking it way back in the day with the Eurythmics and Sweet Dreams on Syracuse's only alternative, 95X. Gates are officially open on Paper Mill Island, and the arcade's going to take the stage relatively soon. Still plenty of time to get out there and enjoy all your favorite 80s tunes as performed by local legend Keith Calverick and the boys in the arcade. $10 at the door for this all-ages show that's already underway on Paper Mill Island. It is the 95X Island Takeover brought to you by Davidson Ford of Clay. Miles Smith now, and Hold Me in the Dark.

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14: A better life with Dr. Sanjay Gupta.
15: I don't know about you, but my social media feeds are flooded with lotions and potions and gadgets, all promising to unlock different components of longevity. But if you log off, take a step back from all the hype, you'll find that the actual keys to a longer, healthier life are hiding in plain sight. There are four of them. Number one, nutrition. The Mediterranean diet really is the gold standard. Number two, exercise. You should be getting 150 minutes of moderate intensity exercise or 75 minutes of vigorous intensity exercise every week, plus strength training and stretching. Number three, sleep. Sleep is when your body and your brain repair themselves. You should be getting 7 to 9 hours a night. And finally, number four, often gets forgotten, socialization. It's not a bonus. It's a necessity for a healthy life, finding a sense of community, purpose, and belonging. I'm Dr. Sanjay Gupta, helping you live a better life.
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Winding things down for today with Garbage and Stupid Girl. It is Dixon headed for the door. Jack's up next. 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Jack's up next, and I'll say goodbye for now with Temper City and Self-Aware. 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

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My name is Jack, stepping in with you right up until midnight. On Air with Jack, follow me on Instagram. If you're looking for something to do tonight, still time to head on out to Paper Mill Island. In fact, the music is just getting started with the arcade as we take you back in time. The Totally 80s Night featuring live music from the arcade happening now on Paper Mill Island, all part of the Island Takeover series presented by Davidson Ford of Clay. Tickets are just 10 bucks at the door, so stop it out and join them. We'll have food trucks out there, full service bar, and more going on all night long on Paper Mill Island. Let's get you back into more alternative now with the Strokes on 95X.

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More alternative coming this hour. Almost Monday's latest on the way, plus throwing it back with Foo Fighters. But first, Dirty Heads. Just saw these guys at the amphitheater a few weeks ago. One of those days on 95X.

So stoked as Almost Monday, getting ready to put out their sophomore album, Thank God It's Almost Monday, dropping on September 9th. And they said that this album is kind of a coming-of-age moment written during the best and worst year of their lives. And they focus on a lot of personal growth and finding joy amid all the chaos. No More Regrets on 95X.

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